0: second game, and I'm not going to be long this morning. The second game, and I took inventory of several people. The second most popular game that we played as children is house.
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The second game, and I took inventory of several people, the second most popular game that we played as children is house. But as I looked at that today,

0: Taylor Swift her med Opalite på Radio Skive. Og så tigger der lige et ønske ind via Snapchat, der står her fra Katrine. En kæmpe hilsen til de hårdarbejdende kollegaer i kantinen på Skive Kaserne. Vi ønsker Fireball med Pitbull. Ja, skide godt ønske, Katrine.
1: Mr. Worldwide to infinity, you know the roof on fire. We gon' boogie, oogie, oogie, jiggle, wiggle and dance like the roof on fire. We go drink drinks and take shots until we fall out like the roof on fire. Now baby, get my booty naked, take off all your clothes and light the roof on fire. Tell 'em, baby, baby, baby, baby, baby, baby, baby, baby, baby, I'm on fire. I tell 'em, baby, baby, baby, baby, baby, baby, baby, baby, baby, I'm a fireball.